Welcome inside Love and R&B with KG Smooth. How you feeling on a Tuesday? We are going to turn the vibes up. I hope that your vibration is high. And if not, we're going to turn up that frequency. So let's get ready to vibe out. Welcome inside Love and R&B.

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0: It's Love and R&B with KG Smooth. I am so excited about the One Voyage 2026 cruise. 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I'm mainly excited because it's going to be the Love and R&B Lounge. Man, we're going to have this thing set up right for you. 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

0: It's 11 R&B with KG Smooth. What's trending in R&B? Money Long on Good Morning America with Robin Roberts telling the audience that she had to have a double lung transplant.
1: So I knew something was wrong. And when I woke up in the hospital, I felt so much better. 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It was like six people. And they're all like, you need a transplant.

0: Erica Campbell, George Clinton, Rhapsody, Ray, BJ the Chicago Kid, LeAndria. 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

0: This is Love and R&B with KG Smooth. I saw this post on Instagram. I can't pronounce their name, but the post says, compatibility is not finding someone who likes the same music, same food, same movies, and same lifestyle as you. Real compatibility begins the moment differences enter the relationship. Different communication styles, different fears, different moods, different ways of handling pain. And suddenly, love is no longer about, we're so perfect together. It becomes, can we understand each other even when it's hard? Healthy relationships are not built by two perfect people. They are built by two people who keep choosing each other during imperfect moments. Real compatibility is learning how to handle the awkward silences, the misunderstandings, the emotional days, the bad moods, without turning every difficult moment into a reason to leave. You're not born patient. You're not born emotionally mature. You become softer, kinder, and more understanding when you genuinely care about someone enough to grow with them. I'll continue with more of these next hour at 33 After on Love and R&B.
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0: It's Love & R&B with KG. So with KG Discovery, Chloe and Timberland dropped their joint project, Resurrection, on Friday. I was excited because both of these people are producers, and I was like, the beats are going to be sick. And I like Chloe. So let's go through. These are the ones that caught my ear off a first listen. Track one, Talking Dirty.
1: I'm talking dirty.
0: She ran that down, didn't she?
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0: Run it down again. That's Talking Dirty. Another song that caught my ear was Hold It, because this beat changes. Right? Okay, let's get into it. Let me go to the park.

0: attraction from Chloe and Timberland's Resurrection Project. It is a slapper. I love it. 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And you love Chloe. If you love Chloe, you're going to love it. This is Love and R&B.
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0: 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Your friends might be keeping you single. The question of the night: do some single friends secretly sabotage relationships because misery loves company? 844-258-8RNB. That is the question of the night. What are your thoughts?
1: I do believe that.
0: Yeah.
1: I do.
0: You got a story? Are you speaking from experience?
1: In a sense, experience, but I don't want to put her on blast.
0: You knew that she was the one trying to do it but didn't say nothing?
1: Basically.
0: So misery does love company then, huh?
1: I do believe that, correct. It's true.
0: It unfortunately, it is. Thank you so much for your thoughts.
1: You're welcome. 844-258-8RNB.
0: It's Wine Time with KG on Love and R&B.

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0: This is Lovin' R&B with KG Smooth. 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Do some single friends secretly sabotage relationships because misery loves company? Sam in D.C., is that true?
1: I believe so.
0: Yeah? Tell me the story. What happened?
1: How you know it's a story that came with it? I had this with the same guy since I was 15. I'm 15 to 41. And my cousin, not a friend, but my blood cousin, set me up, called me on three-way, and knew that I had, like, some unsavory things to say. And he heard all of it, and she knew it. I mean, she, like, he set me up. And he broke up with me. This was, like, in high school. He broke up with me, and I had no clue why. I was like, why? And then, like, a month later, when we end up getting back together, he told me that my cousin called him and he was on three-way and heard our whole conversation, which would involve me still conversing with another male that I was talking to prior to me meeting him. Dang. But yeah, my own cousin.
0: It'd be your own people. It'd be your own people. It was a person. It's your cousin.
1: Yep, blood cousin.
0: Dang.
1: It was my favorite cousin at the time.
0: First cousin? Like a first cousin?
1: First cousin,
0: oh,
1: yes.
0: Oh.
1: Mm, but he had some deep-rooted issues, so we got past all that.
0: Well, that's good. 844-258-8RNB. It's Wine Time with KG on Lovin' R&B.
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0: You're inside Love & R&B with KG Smooth. It's wine time at 844-258-8R&B. Your friends might be keeping you single. Question of the night, do some single friends secretly sabotage relationships because misery loves company? Ann in Houston, what do you think?
1: 9 times out of 10, yes.
0: You got a story?
1: Yes.
0: You speaking from experience?
1: I don't have a story, but I have had a friend who have had a friend that did her that way. And I'm in the backlog trying to tell my friend, hey, something ain't right about her. And at the end of the day, it was that.
0: Wow.
1: It was that.
0: That's crazy.
1: Yeah. I don't really do friends. I don't really do them. Not around my man anyway. So I don't have those issues.
0: Thank you so much for your thoughts.
1: Thank you.
0: 844-258-8RNB. 844-258-8762. Hit me up. Leave a voicemail message if I don't pick up, and I'll play your response back for wine time after the fact. This is Love & R&B.
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13: But I understand why. See, it's burning me to hold on to this. I know this is something I gotta do, but that don't mean I want to. What I'm trying to say is that I love you.

0: 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Wine Time with KG at 844-258-8RNB. Do some single friends secretly sabotage relationships because misery loves company? Valencia in Indy, do they?
1: Absolutely.
0: Tell me about it.
1: Sometimes they want what you have for themselves. So they'll either sabotage their friendship with you so they can get closer to your mate, or they'll sabotage your relationship with your mate so they can have your mate.
0: Thank you. Speaking from experience, sounds like, huh?
1: Unfortunately so.
0: I'm sorry for that. All right, somebody cue up Kelly Price, friend of mine. All right, thank you so much.
1: All right, you guys have a good day.
0: 844-258-8RNB. You can still get in on this. Leave a voicemail message on the love lines and I'll play your response back for Wine Time after the fact. Next hour, sharing your love story. 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

It's Love and R&B with KG Smooth, digging into KG's craze. I got two tracks that has history today. On this day in 1992, Mary J. Blige was introduced to us through her debut single from her debut album, What's the 411? You Remind Me.

J. Blige released on this day in 1992. The other single that was released on this day in 1998 was the third single from Tamia's self-titled debut album. This is So Into You.

0: next single from Tamia's self-titled debut album. This song was released on this day in 1998. And that's me digging into KG's crates. Coming back, sharing your love story on Love & R&B.
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0: You're listening to Love and R&B with KG Smooth. Time for tonight's love story. It comes from Laura. Hi, KG. I wanted to send this in for my dad for Father's Day. Dad, I miss you. I know we weren't accustomed to sit down and talk. You know that old story, father-daughter conversations. But since we're so close, I felt totally secure that I could talk to you whenever I needed. Anyway, now that we are apart, I want to be with you all the time, talk to you, look at you, or simply say, good morning or good night, Daddy. You know, there are things that are so simple that we don't give them the value they deserve. I'm not saying this because of you, because I've always been proud to be your daughter. What I mean is, I didn't give enough importance to living with you. I forgot that my privilege was even larger because you were there for me. While there were many people who don't have a father to love and live with, or even worse, there are many people whose fathers live with them but are totally distant. Today you are far away, but what I wanted the most is to be close to you and give you a tight bear hug as we cheer our favorite World Cup team. Happy Father's Day. With love, your daughter, Laura. Thank you, Laura. Better late than never. This is Love and R&B.
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0: 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Kenneth, you done messed up with your girl, and now you want to send her a love dedication. 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
0: All right, I'm going to make sure that she hears that tonight. 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

0: It's Love and R&B with KG Smooth. Money Long was on Good Morning America telling Robin Roberts that she had a double lung transplant. And here's tonight's advice from Money Long.
1: If there's anybody watching this, I would say I think the bulk of my trauma came from just holding everything in, trying to shoulder everybody else's problems, always being the strong friend, the one who has it all together. I did not speak up for myself as I should. Don't put yourself on the back burner for everyone else. You need to focus on you. You need to pour into yourself. Don't be afraid to say no. Rest if you need to. That is a radical thing for us to rest. Mm-hmm. Lay in that bed if you need a day. And just focus on you. Take care of you, please. Because I was really faced with my mortality. And I thought to myself, like, have I really served myself the way that I should? Have I really given to myself the way I give to others? And the answer was no. So this time around, I'm definitely going to be a little bit more selfish. I'm going to take care of myself first so that I can take care of everybody else.
0: And that's tonight's advice. We'll step inside the Zen Den for the Eye of the Storm Midnight Meditation in 6 minutes. 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

0: You're inside Love and R&B with KG Smooth. Let's step inside the Zen Den for the Eye of the Storm Midnight Meditation. But tonight we're doing some goal affirmations. You can do whatever you want if you put your mind to it. So repeat these affirmations. I decide my destiny. I am passionate about the dreams that light up my heart. I allow myself to take bold jumps and daring leaps. Every small step I take makes a big difference. I am aligned with my passions and committed to achieving my dreams. I am capable of doing more than I even realized. I've got more vibes coming up. You stay right with me. 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

0: This is Love and R&B with KG Smooth, wrapping up another great night with you. I hope your Tuesday was as good as I had fun being with you. And guess what? We'll do it again tomorrow night. Help you get over that hump on a hump day Wednesday. Can't believe tomorrow's almost Wednesday. Listen, let me tell you something. This month has flew by. Flew. Pew. Flying. Gone. Not me. Next Wednesday is the first. But I'll see you back here tomorrow night for all of the vibes, the fun, the love, and R&B. Have a good night.
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0: Hey, what up, this is Marvin Smiley, and during Black Music Month, hey, we're taking the time to celebrate the artists whose voices and talent and legacy grace the One Voyage Cruise stage over the years.
1: This two-time cruise performer, Teddy Riley, didn't just produce hits. 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A Grammy-winning producer, Teddy also broke barriers internationally, contributing to global sounds like K-pop. His impact continues to shape the sound of modern music worldwide.
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7: It's hard to believe that 2026 is halfway over. It's startling that 6 months have passed already. When you were 10, it seemed like your teen years would never come. By the time you're a teenager, you just can't wait for 21. However, do you remember when 30 years old seemed to come right after 23? And then 40 and 30 years felt like they were only a couple years apart. Wow. And at 40, statistics say that your life is half over if you are blessed. At 50, some of us start having pains in parts of our bodies that we didn't even know we had. Then here comes 60, and everybody is saying yes, ma'am, or no, sir, to you. By your 70s, you become acutely aware that life is way too short, that time moves way too fast, and there definitely are no replays and no rewinds. So relish every second of every minute of every hour you are blessed to have, because time cannot be repeated.
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6: It's hard to believe that 2026 is halfway over. It's startling that 6 months have passed already. When you were 10, it seemed like your teen years would never come. By the time you're a teenager, you just can't wait for 21. However, do you remember when 30 years old seemed to come right after 23? And then 40 and 30 years felt like they were only a couple years apart. Wow. And at 40, statistics say that your life is half over if you are blessed. At 50, some of us start having pains in parts of our bodies that we didn't even know we had. Then here comes 60, and everybody is saying yes, ma'am, or no, sir, to you. By your 70s, you become acutely aware that life is way too short, that time moves way too fast, and there definitely are no replays and no rewinds. So relish every second of every minute of every hour you are blessed to have, because time cannot be repeated.
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0: Nolan with Blessings, and before that you heard Open Door Season by Dietrich Hanger. 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
0: And today we're taking you back to the year 1990. Now 1990 is considered a transitional year for gospel music, transitioning away from the choir era and starting to get more of a urban contemporary sound to reach mainstream audiences. That's the same year the Winans released their album Return, with big songs produced by Teddy Riley, A Friend and It's Time. But also in 1990, the gospel legend herself, Tremaine Hawkins, released her highly acclaimed debut live album, simply titled Live, with this song, The Potter's House, on the new Donnie McClurkin Show.

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0: Javon Devon and the Trap Stars, featuring my homie Jazzy Faye. What up, Fizzle? It's the new Donnie McClurkin Show. Yours truly, T Storm, holding down the fort for Donnie McClurkin, who is prepping for this Sunday. This Sunday, we celebrate 20 years on the radio, man. That's a big deal. And we're doing a party, doing a celebration, and a live taping of the new Donnie McClurkin Show happening at Perfecting Faith Church in Freeport, New York, from 3 to 5. Free admission. You don't have to register. Just come on out and celebrate Donnie McClurkin this Sunday, June 28th. Make sure you're in the house. New York City, tri-state area, we need to see you there, all right? Now, when we come back, Donnie McClurkin has your word of the day, and special guest Martha Munizzi is here.
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0: 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All seats are free. 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That's Sunday, June 28th at Perfecting Faith Church, 311 North Main Street in Freeport, New York, from 3 p.m. to 5 p.m.
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0: Can you hear me?
1: Yes. How you doing?
0: I'm good. It's Martha Munizzi. How are you?
1: I'm well. Thank you for joining us on the show, man. How are you doing?
0: Excellent. Thank you.
1: Is it okay if I call you Martha or Ms. Munizzi?
0: Oh, just call me Martha. Okay. That's way easier.
1: Martha, listen, you've been around for a very long time, and it's just not enough time here right now to list your list of accomplishments. Why the hiatus?
0: Well, you know, when you don't realize you're taking a hiatus, but then you realize years go by, then you're like, wow, it's time to do records. Well, part of that was our kids were getting older. They needed a little bit more attention. We were traveling so much leading up to that point. And then we actually, the Lord spoke to us about pastoring a church, and we planted a church 10 years ago, Epic Life Church in Orlando, Florida. And so that's what we've been doing for the last 10 years. You know, we took a hiatus from music, but not ministry, and we're still running. And it's just an incredible, it's been a great season. In our family, we've been ministering together. Our daughters and our son, they sing with us and help lead the church. So for 10 years, it's a huge chunk of your life to develop, you know, the next assignment that God gave us. And so Epic Life has been our assignment. And now we feel like it's time to put those two assignments together and get back out there with worship and music. And so it's a great new season.

0: It's the new Donnie McClurkin Show. T-Storm holding down the fort for Donnie McClurkin. That's a classic from our special guest, Martha Minizzi, with Because of Who You Are. Martha's still here. Martha, would you consider your music, the style, gospel or Christian? And do you see a difference in the two?
1: Well, that's a great question, one that I have never been asked, so I have to think about it for 1 second. But I would say gospel, if you think about a style, my music has more of a gospel approach, and I think the gospel music industry has been more attracted to it and accepted it and celebrated it and singing in all their churches. But I would say I wouldn't even consider it like Christian, like CCM. I've never fit there. But I feel like it's worship. I feel like there's just a level of worship and praise music that fits a genre that just draws people from CCM and draws people from gospel and from all the different, you know, sounds. And that's how I would answer it. You know, gospel has definitely been my home. My music has found a place there. Relationships have been forged in, you know, gospel music industry and then churches. And so I would say, if I had to say for, you know, a definitive answer, gospel is definitely the sound of my music with a worship focus for sure.
0: Martha, thank you so much for your time. I appreciate you.
1: Oh, thank you. I appreciate you.

0: Your message for today, go get it from Mary Mary right here on the new Donnie McClurkin Show. And speaking of message of today, his pastor, Donnie McClurkin, with your word of the day.
1: In the book, 2 Corinthians, the 4th chapter, hear me, this is a message for warriors. This is a message for warriors. Do I have any warriors in this room? That don't sound like a war cry. Do I have any warriors in this room? This is a message for every believer, every warrior. Paul sends a letter to the church of Corinth. And in the letter to the church of Corinth, he starts to speak about the situations that he's been going through and that we must go through. And I'm just going to extrapolate from verses 7, 8, and 9. 7 and 8. I'm going to just extrapolate from verses 7 and 8. The reading of the word from 2 Corinthians 4, 7. It says, but we have this treasure. We have this wonderful treasure of the gospel. This wonderful treasure of salvation. This wonderful treasure of the Holy Ghost. We have this treasure invested in earthen vessels. In these clay creations. Inside of this flesh, you'll find organs and you'll find different tissues and different bone structure and nerve structure. But when you go past the biology and you go past the physiology and go into the spirit world, inside of this body is a treasure. It is a life-changing treasure. It is a delivering treasure. It is a sanctifying treasure. I don't hear anybody here. It is the gospel. The gospel that is inside of us. The good news about Jesus and what he has done. Inside of us is the Holy Ghost. For you are the temple. You are the temple of the Holy Ghost. Hallelujah. All of that is inside of us, Angelina. All of that is in us. And even though with each day this physical body weakens, we die daily inside. Everything in us naturally is being worn out by time. But in the spirit, in that spirit, man, we are growing stronger and stronger every day.
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0: Hello, Donna Clark. This is Jessica calling from Nashville, Tennessee. I want to give a shout out to you for being so motivational every time I turn my radio on upstairs, inspiration of music, and give a shout out to you to keep doing what you do, and Lord bless everybody, and Lord bless me, and I'm giving a shout out to everybody who want to hear it. God is great, God is good, and keep on, keep on, keep on.
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Yvonne Johnson from Brooklyn, New York. I'm calling in to let you know that I enjoy your show, and I thank God for you because you have made my life a wonderful and better life because of you. And I ask you to just pray for me and pray for my family, oh Heavenly Father, and let them know that all things work together for the good of those that love the Lord and according to His purpose. And I love everybody on this show every morning. I love the world. I love everything about you. And keep praying for me, and I pray for you. In Jesus' name, amen.

0: Still Gonna Trust by Joshua Rogers, right here on the new Donnie McClurkin Show. T-Storm holding down the fort for Donnie as we prepare to celebrate 20 years on the radio this Sunday at Perfecting Faith Church. That's 311 North Main Street in Freeport, New York. Free admission. No, you ain't got to register, man. Just come on through, hang out, and celebrate Donnie McClurkin's 20 years on the radio. All right? When we come back, Pastor Donnie McClurkin has an inspirational message that you need to hear. So don't go nowhere. It's the new Donnie McClurkin Show.
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0: mixing his praise break live, plus many amazing special guests. 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
19: Please join me for prayer. Thank you, dear God, for my life, my family, my community, and my friends. I seek forgiveness of any sins I may have committed, and I pray that I will not repeat bad decisions. I pray today for others, including myself, for all of us in need of your mercy and grace. 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We surrender all stress and doubts, all anxiety and worries, all misbeliefs and misinformation, all anger and hatred, all fears and trepidations, as well as all challenges and victories to your divine wisdom and infinite power. Please order my steps according to thy will and nestle my faith in your bosom for my ultimate protection from those who wish me ill. I love you, dear God, and I praise thy holy name. Hallelujah and amen.
20: 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Magic.

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1: Hi, this is Donnie McClurkin, and I've got an inspirational message that I want to leave with you. And that message is, get closer to God. Get closer than you've ever been before, not just in the time of your desperation, but even in the great times that you experience. Always acknowledge God. Get closer to God. See Him in everything that you're going through and all the things that you do. See God. Get closer to Him. Talk to Him every day. That's right. When you open up your eyes, develop the habit of talking to Him. Read His love letters to you, the Bible. Sit and talk with people that have the same faith as you do and be inspired by their testimonies. Acknowledge Him in all of your ways and let Him direct your path. Get so close to Him that you start to think like Him, that you start to act like Him. Yeah, draw closer to God, because He's drawing close to you.
2: 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Here it is.

That is Victory by Last Call right here on the new Donnie McClurkin Show. I am T Storm, holding down the fort as we go into 20 years of Donnie McClurkin on the radio. We have a celebration happening this Sunday, June 28th at Perfecting Faith Church from 3 to 5. No charges. Come on out and celebrate Donnie McClurkin, all right? My time is done, but don't go nowhere, man. Next program, next up, it's going to give you more of what you need for the day. In the meantime, let's not walk through life like it's a dress rehearsal. Let's get out here and make the best of the day. And as my Aunt Laura would say, God loves you, and so do I. See you tomorrow.

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2: It's hard to believe that 2026 is halfway over. It's startling that 6 months have passed already. When you were 10, it seemed like your teen years would never come. By the time you're a teenager, you just can't wait for 21. However, do you remember when 30 years old seemed to come right after 23? And then 40 and 30 years felt like they were only a couple years apart. Wow. And at 40, statistics say that your life is half over, if you are blessed. At 50, some of us start having pains in parts of our bodies that we didn't even know we had. Then here comes 60, and everybody is saying yes, ma'am, or no, sir, to you. By your 70s, you become acutely aware that life is way too short, that time moves way too fast, and there definitely are no replays and no rewinds. So relish every second of every minute of every hour you are blessed to have, because time cannot be repeated.
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0: Westbound I-30, right I-35, we call it Area of the Mixmaster. Right lane blocked, back up from Bolton John. In a forecast, I have that umbrella if you're out walking. Sunny and hot today, a high near 98 degrees. Tonight, mainly clear skies, a low 78, no rain in sight. Right now, overcast skies, it is 79 degrees. I'm Alicia Speed, the Ricky Smiley in the morning, the real sound of the DFW Magic. 94.5.
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0: Sunny and hot today, a sizzler, a high of 98 degrees. Tonight, mainly clear skies, low of 78. Fairly cloudy skies out there, it's 81 degrees. I'm Alicia Speed, Ricky Smiley in the morning. The real sound of the DFW, Magic 94.5.
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9: All right, y'all, Ricky Smiley Morning Show. We still got my man Bobby Fox on the phone wrap up this zip line conversation. Bobby, the fans want to know, are you okay?
10: Man, I'm wired and fired, babe. I'm great. I'm having a great day.
9: and let everybody know what adjustments we made yesterday, Bobby, real quick.
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9: Hey, y'all, the one and only Bobby Fox. 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
10: Man, we're on R Fox 500. On all platforms, man. We got it simple. You know, that's one of the beautiful things about getting in early. You know what I mean? You get your simple name.
9: Daddy,
10: random.
9: And ladies, if you want you a single, hard-working man, listen, that's the guy for you right there.
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10: Hello.
9: Bobby. One time for Bobby Fox, y'all. Gary, what you got coming up next?
11: Coming up next, y'all, Clive Davis. We're still talking about him. I'm going to tell y'all what people are saying next about Mr. Davis with the Smiley Morning Show.

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0: In a forecast, sunshine, hot to high 97 degrees, tonight mainly clear skies, a low of 78. Right now, cloudy skies, it is 81 degrees. I'm Alicia Spades, Ricky Smiley in the morning, the real sound of the DF Dub Magic 94.5.
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0: It's called Vehicle Smack Dab in the center lane on northbound I-35E at Royal Lane. Backed up from Loop 12. And in North Tradition Hills, an accident on the eastbound side of North of the Bay 20th past Roof Snow Drive is backing up traffic from 377. 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
0: Sunny and hot today. A high of 97 degrees. Right now, overcast skies. It is 81 degrees. I'm Alicia Speed, the Ricky Smiley in the Morning. 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
3: 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It's going down with y'all lying on the ones and twos. Rick's on the morning show. Let's get it.

0: 1, 2. What up, Josh?
1: I'm good, but you don't know that was just a Wednesday hump day mix, man. And of course, hit me up on the gram at JAH Lion Sound.
0: JAH Lion Sound. Appreciate you, big dog.
1: Yo, my pleasure, man. You don't know.
0: Yes, sir. What up, Black Tony?
2: Man, ain't that.
0: Come on, man.
2: Ain't nothing going on. Shorty, it's dead right now. Ain't nothing going on, boy.
0: Not coming to work? Why you not coming to work?
2: I want to come to work. I wish I was at work right now. I'm here with these damn kids. I hate these kids, Shorty. I hate my nephew.
0: Man, everybody got kids.
2: Them ain't none of my kids, Shorty. They're my nephew.
0: It don't matter. Everybody got a chick with kids, and everybody got kids. Everybody got grandkids. Everybody else came to work.
2: Got me in damn trouble. I had to keep them kids last night. They got me in damn trouble.
0: Why would you agree to do something like that at night, knowing that you got to come to work?
2: Shout out to my sister. I had to go to work. My sister work at night. Shout out at me.
0: That don't have nothing to do with us.
2: Hey, keep them down, kid. And then they so bad. Shout out to these kids so bad. No,
0: if you know they bad, why would you keep them?
2: Cause shout out, man, my sister told me I had to keep them. And then I had to keep them. Man,
0: she don't tell you what to do. She your sister.
2: Shouty, listen, you don't know quitters, Shouty. You don't know quitters.
0: I ain't finna get whooped up by quitters because I said I ain't finna keep her little ugly ass kid.
2: And then they done did, man, they 11. They so bad, Shouty. They done got 13 cans of biscuits, Shouty. Them grand biscuits, you know, them big ass grand biscuits.
0: Yeah.
2: Shouty, how the hell you get 13 cans of them?
0: What you mean?
2: And them about them mashed them all up in a ball and put them in the damn oven. They mashed them up in the ball. Man, they look the damn biscuit everywhere. So that biscuit big ass. So that biscuit like a damn like two big ass pillows in the damn oven. And my grandmama came home from work and went off. So all them damn biscuits all in the damn oven. We trying to scrape them damn biscuits off the wall.
0: The oven exploded.
2: Yeah, pretty much. And now I'm on punishment.
3: Punishment?
2: I can't go nowhere till next Friday.
3: How old are you?
4: You're a grown man.
2: 32.
3: Oh, my God.
4: Wait, man.
0: How old is your grandma?
2: 68. I'm sick of her. Hold on. She just came in the room. Hold on.
4: Wait a minute.
5: Now, I'm talking to my job right now, grandma.
4: How old is your mama?
5: They said I got to come to work.
0: Yeah, as a kid, you going to work? Yeah.
5: Hold on. Hello.
0: Yes, ma'am. Hey, we were trying to see if Black Tony.
5: This Rick is smiling.
0: Yes, ma'am. We're trying to see if Black Tony can come to work.
5: Hell no, nah. He not coming nowhere. He on punishment till next Friday. He not coming to work. He not going to play with none of them girls or nothing. He not going nowhere because he let them boys get in that damn oven and bake all them damn biscuits up and mess my oven up. He ain't going no damn way. And if you got a problem with it, then you need to come see me.
0: Okay, yes, ma'am.
5: Hey, Rick.
0: Yeah.
5: See what I'm talking about?
0: Black Tony, you sure that wasn't you?
5: She unreasonable, sir. You can't talk to her.
0: Black Tony, you sure that wasn't you? Instead of your grandma?
5: Nah, I promise that wasn't me, sir. I promise that. Hold on.
0: Put her back on the phone, yeah.
5: That was my grandson. No, hold on. That was.
0: Yeah, that's what I thought.
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0: In a forecast, sunny and hot, I have 97 degrees. Right now, mostly cloudy skies, it's 79 degrees. I'm Alicia Speed, so Ricky Smiley in the morning. The real sound of the DFW Magic 94.5.
2: 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And Amy, I gotta say,
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32: All right, y'all. 28 minutes after the hour, y'all. 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It's Wellness Wednesday with the one and only Dr. MJ Collier is back to help you stay healthy. 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
33: Good morning, Ricky Smiley. I enjoy listening to your adventures on the zip line. Be careful with that, please, sir.
32: Yes, sir. We got that brake system fixed, man. I can't stay off. I can't wait for you to come jump on there.
33: I can't wait. I'm looking forward to it. So, good morning, Ricky Rock T. Special K, Gary with the T, Elfridas and the Brat. Thank you, Ricky, for the opportunity to bring healthcare information to the listeners of the Ricky Smiley Morning Show. And, Ricky, this is Men's Health Month. So, as you know, my passion and my purpose is optimizing the health of black men. So, ladies, your fathers, your husbands, your brothers, and significant others, tune in now and listen. So I want to speak directly to the male listeners of the Ricky Smiley Morning Show. Did you know that black men are more likely and disproportionately affected by diseases like diabetes, high blood pressure, heart disease, prostate, and colon cancer? Ricky, this year has been amazingly strange. I've had friends, relatives, frat brothers diagnosed with colon cancer, prostate cancer, and some that have passed away from heart attacks and strokes. Too often, these conditions are diagnosed in the latter stages. One relative that I had was just diagnosed with stage 4 colon cancer last week. Stage 4, Ricky. So late-stage diagnosis, due to the fact that most men put their health last. They take care of their wives, their children, their families, but they don't take care of themselves. Men, I'm pleading with you. Your health is your strength, and taking care of yourself is the one of the best things you can do for your family. So this month, make a commitment to know your numbers. Check your blood pressure. That should be less than 140 over 90. Ideally, less than 130 over 80, but 140 over 90 is obtainable and sustainable. Your fasting blood sugar or glucose level should be less than 100. A non-fasting or random, if you're just out of the health fair, you go to the pharmacy and get your blood sugar checked, it should be less than 160. Your total cholesterol should be less than 200 with an HDL or good cholesterol of 50 or higher and an LDL or bad cholesterol of less than 100. Maintain a healthy weight and exercise for 30 to 60 minutes per day for at least 4 times per week. If you are 40 years of age, get a comprehensive physical exam that includes a digital rectal exam and prostate PSA testing. If you are 45, get a colonoscopy. unless you have a family history of colon cancer, then you get it as soon as you are aware that somebody in your family has colon cancer, no matter what your age is. Most importantly, don't forget about your mental health. Stress, anxiety, and depression are real. Getting therapy or counseling is not a sign of weakness, but a validation of your strength. Small changes, Ricky, can make a big difference. Eat more fruits and vegetables. Get enough sleep, 6 to 8 hours per night. You know, 8 hours is a pipe dream. Nobody can get 8 hours of sleep if you work for a living. But if you get sick, that's adequate for your good health. If you smoke cigarettes, stop smoking. And, you know, it's a big thing right now. Everybody's smoking cigars. And understand this, this is not good for you either, particularly usually because the environment is smoke-filled. The room is smoke-filled, even if you, quote, don't inhale. Make a plan to quit if you're smoking. Drink, if you drink alcohol in moderation. And remember, regular checkups can catch health problems before they become serious. This Men's Health Month, challenge yourself and challenge another brother in your family or a friend to schedule a wellness visit. Your family needs you. Your community needs you. Most importantly, you deserve a long and healthy life. So, happy Men's Health. And remember, get yourself checked. Ladies, take charge. Book an appointment for the man of your life. And get him healthy. We want to keep him around to take care of you and be the head of that family. All right, Ricky, that's it.
32: All right, let's go to the phones. You're on with Dr. Collier. Good morning.
0: I was diagnosed with a GIST, G-I-S-T-S, and I want to know, does it have to be surgically removed, or can you change your eating habits and it be reversible?
33: Yes, it can be reversible. So it depends on if it becomes a surgical problem, you'll know. You know, when in doubt, take it out. That's what surgeons do. But if you are, you know, it can just be monitored depending upon how it's affecting your health status. But the surgical treatment may be your, and it always is your final option. Any conservative therapies that will, you know, keep you without having to get surgery, because there's risk of any surgery. I had a patient tell me, I was explaining to them, I said, oh, don't worry, it's just a minor surgical procedure. And they said, Dr. Collier, there's no such entity as a minor surgical procedure when you are the person being operated on. I said, you know what? That's the best advice I've had. So I sang those praises that surgery is always your final option, but, you know, it can be monitored and it should not challenge your health significantly or substantially.
32: That's good. You're on with Dr. Collier. Good morning.
1: I have a brother that has MS, and he's had a UTI for a while now, and he's been told that it's asymptomatic, and I'm trying to figure out what course of action, because we're doing the antibiotics, but it doesn't seem to be clearing the UTI.
33: Okay, there's a new test for UTI called a urine genetic pathogen test. It is amazingly effective in diagnosing, one, the bacteria, and two, what antibiotics will eradicate it. So if he has not had that, this is not just a routine urine culture. This is a urine genetic pathogen test, and any doctor's office can provide it. And so, one, you identify the pathogen. Two, you eradicate it with the antibiotic that you need. Some people with bladder challenges, particularly with neurogenic bladder, that can be caused by MS, may need to be on antibiotic therapy every day, and they just stay on a suppressive therapy. But if you can't eradicate it, that would be the best option. Of course, things you could do naturally to change the gut flora, taking probiotics every day. You can take my Lipobiotic. That will help decrease the incidence of that, and adding cranberry juice as a daily supplement. Cranberry juice does not kill bacteria, but it makes the urinary tract an unfavorable environment for bacteria to grow. So it's very good at suppressing and preventing UTIs, but it doesn't cure one. So you get that urine genetic pathogen test, get the right antibiotic for the right period of time. It says here it's been going on for a while. Instead of the standard 7 to 10 days, he may need to be on it for 15 to 20 days. Then get a recheck for test of cure. That's oftentimes the rate limiting step. People take treatment, but they don't get rechecked for a test of cure to make sure there's no problem with that. So that's one of the things that can be done, and good luck with that, those outcomes.
32: All right, if y'all want to talk to Dr. MJ Collier, you can call right now. The phone line is wide open, 866-9-RICKEY, 866-9-R-I-C-K-E-Y. Hit us up, Ricky Smiley Morning Show.
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6: In Louisville, police are still investigating a crash that has been shut down, stopping on 35E, right near 121 the center.

0: in Plano, blocking the right lane at Northbound 121, the San Raven Tollway at Legacy Drive. 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
0: Sunny and hot today. I have 97 degrees. Currently, mostly cloudy skies. Sun's coming up. It is 79 degrees. I'm Alicia Speed, Ricky Smiley in the morning. 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
9: It's been shut down all morning long from an accident being investigated as a fatality crash. Stopping at 35E in Louisville, closed there past 121, the Sun River Tollway. 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About half an hour to get through it, too. A wreck is cleared in McKinney on Southwest 75, El Dorado Parkway. Downtown Fort Worth, slow traffic there on Southbound 35W from Northeast 28th Street down to I-30. 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
9: Today will be sunny and hot, a high reaching at 97 degrees. Tonight's low 78. Right now, mostly cloudy skies, it is 80 degrees. I'm Alicia Speed, the Ricky Smiley in the morning, the real sound of the DFW Magic 94.5.
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0: In a weather sunny and hot, high near 97 degrees, but that heat index will make it feel like 103. Currently, mostly cloudy skies. It's sunny too at 80 degrees. I'm Alicia Speed, the Ricky Smiley in the Morning, the real sound of the DFW Magic 94.5.
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0: Now on the westbound side of 121, the Sam Rayburn Tollway just past Denton Tap Road. It's backed up from MacArthur Boulevard. 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
0: In a forecast, sunny and hot, a high of 97 degrees. Currently, it is 80 degrees. I'm Alicia Spies, the Ricky Smiley in the morning. 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
24: An overnight crash to the freeway shutdown in Louisville. Stop at a 35E in between 121 and 190. This turnpike back to be on Crooked Drive. In North Dallas, a wreck on westbound 630 LBJ at Denton Drive has it backed up from Marsh Lane. And a stalled vehicle from left shoulder in Fort Worth on westbound I-30 East Chase Parkway delays into Arlington. 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
24: Sunny and hot today. I have 97 degrees. Now the heat index will make it feel like 103, so be careful in the heat. Right now, mostly cloudy skies and sunshine, too. It is 80 degrees. I'm Alicia Speed, so Ricky Smiley in the morning. 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

0: FIE at the Dallas North Tollway, blocking the right lane, causing slowdown. And an investigation is still ongoing in Louisville, so it's still shut down on stop at 35E, right past 19 to the Bush Turnpike. It's back to from Business 121. 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
0: Sunny and hot today, a high of 97 degrees, nice low 78. Right now, partly cloudy skies, lots of sunshine, it's 82 degrees. I'm Alicia Speed, the Ricky Smiley in the morning, the real sound of the DFW Magic 94.5.

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0: Druid, so expect that or use the text rest lanes. Also in Fort Worth, there's a crash in left lane, southbound side of 287 right at Blue Mound Road, and one wreck is cleared in Capel, southbound side of 121 at Denton Tap. 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
0: Sunny and hot today. High 97 degrees. Night low 78. Right now, lots of sunshine. Out there, it's 82 degrees. I'm Alicia Speed. It's a Ricky Smiley in the morning. 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

0: A lot of touching going on in that song. October London said, touch on me and I'm going to touch on you. It's Ricky Smiley in the morning, the real sound of the DFW, Magic 94.5. I'm Queen Indy B. Happy Health is Wealth Wednesday. I'm going to need you to take it back. Your lunch break, that is. It is National Take Back the Lunch Break Day, because there has been an increasing trend to take less frequent and shorter lunch breaks. You need that time. A lot of people are eating their lunch at their desk or in the break room. Step outside of the office so you can get a physical and mental break for your lunch today. That is my advice to you, and hopefully it's helpful. What's going on in and around your world? A whole lot, like it is each and every day. I feel like I'm living in a Twilight Zone or the Matrix or something. I'm like, this cannot be real life. But yes, people, it is. And if you don't know the latest, Sybil Wilkes and I are going to get you all caught up so you'll be in the know and have something to talk about around that water cooler on your break today. Well, no, not on your break, because you leaving the building for your lunch break. Maybe that 10-minute coffee break that you're going to need in about 45 minutes. But I know what you need right now. You need these tickets to see Lionel Richie and Earth, Wind & Fire on Wednesday, July 29th. That's next week at the American Airlines Center. This is definitely a show you don't want to miss. This may be a once-in-a-lifetime opportunity right here with these artists. So, yeah, I want to hook you up. You did your part. You clocked in. And now it is time to win. You want to go to the show on us? I got you. Caller number 9. I'm looking for you. 844-787-1945. Did you know that 83% of workers globally are struggling with burnout? It's more common than we realize. And it's not going to fix itself. Real change takes both workplaces willing to do better and people who pay attention and advocate for their own health. That can look like setting boundaries or speaking up when workloads become too much. Platforms like Black Health 365 help you recognize the signs and take action. This is a Black Health 365 moment. We're here for you whenever you...
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1: Sunny and hot today. I have 98 degrees, a nice low 78. Lots of sunshine right now with partly cloudy skies. It's 84 degrees. Have a good day, everyone. I'm Alicia Speed. It's Ricky Smiley in the morning. 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
3: Yes, I'm calling number 9.
4: 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You're going to see Lionel Richie and Earth, Wind & Fire. Congratulations.
3: Well, thank you.
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4: At work and winning these tickets. 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You know that, right? 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Because it's next month. 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So you and the guests get to enjoy Lionel Richie and Earth, Wind & Fire at the American Airlines Center. Have you seen either one of them before?
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4: Okay. 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It's going to be all the way live at the American Airlines Center. 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

That's all we need is love. Tell them, music. It's Ricky Smiley in the morning, the real sound of the D of Dub, Imagine 94.5. I'm Queen Indy B. We are rounding third base of Black Music Month. And on our social media, we're featuring the sounds of the culture. And today, we're featuring the top Kendrick Lamar performances of all time. Check that out when you get a chance. And stick around, because in minutes, me and Sybil Wilkes are going to get you in the know. 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

0: at Civil Wilkes with what we need to know. United States Senate approved a war powers resolution for the first time Tuesday to block unauthorized military actions against Iran. The narrow 50-48 vote represents a stunning bipartisan rebuke, with four Republican senators crossing the aisle to side with the Democratic majority. While the measure is largely symbolic, it highlights deep congressional anxiety over the administration's foreign policy legacy and independent execution of the recent conflict. A federal district judge blocked a controversial Trump administration initiative that sought to ban soft drinks from the federal food stamp program. This legal victory follows a successful lawsuit brought by a low-income advocacy nonprofit on behalf of SNAP recipients who argued the pilot restrictions were entirely unauthorized. I'm Sybil Wilkes. Be informed, be empowered.
1: Thank you, Sybil. And locally, Dallas officials are proposing stricter regulations for nightlife businesses in Deep Ellum to address concerns about crime and ensure fair competition. The changes would give code officials the power to deny or revoke certificates of occupancy for establishments that primarily generate revenue from alcohol sales and or entertainment. This is aiming to provide a stricter definition of a restaurant and enforce it by evaluating factors such as revenue sources, operational focus, and customer activity. No, Deep Ellum is undergoing renovations, and the proposed regulations still need approval from the Dallas City Council and are part of a broader effort to enhance safety and business operations in the neighborhood. Also, the Texas Senate race between Ken Paxton and James Tallarico is heating up, becoming a tight race. And Ken Paxton is narrowly leading by 1 point in a recent University of Texas poll. And Paxton's resurgence is fueled by strong Republican support, with 84% of the GOP voters backing him. And Tallarico is aiming to appeal to the moderate Republicans and independents. Now, everybody's excited about this Universal Kids Resort that is opening in Frisco on July 1st. It features 7 themed lands and 300-room hotel. Now, earlier previews have sparked some mixed reactions from fans. So some are expressing disappointment in the park's overall look and feel, and concerns about the lack of shade and spinning rides, and comparisons to other Universal parks have been raised. Now, the resort's reception still remains uncertain, and many people are just waiting for the official opening to see if the changes will be made based on the feedback. So, yeah, I was really excited about that part. Excited about taking my nieces and nephews. I hope they get it right. Now, it is Health is Wealth Wednesday, and the goal is, when you know better, you do better. And I'm so glad this company is doing better. I'm glad because I enjoy their products, and I know you do too. We're going to talk more about it in about 25 minutes on The Way I Got Outkast, Mariah Carey, Babyface, and Ella Mai. And I'm going to throw in Anita Baker on Magic 94.5.
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4: It's hard to believe that 2026 is halfway over. It's startling that 6 months have passed already. When you were 10, it seemed like your teen years would never come. By the time you're a teenager, you just can't wait for 21. However, do you remember when 30 years old seemed to come right after 23? And then 40 and 30 years felt like they were only a couple years apart. Wow. And at 40, statistics say that your life is half over, if you are blessed. At 50, some of us start having pains in parts of our bodies that we didn't even know we had. Then here comes 60, and everybody is saying yes, ma'am, or no, sir, to you. By your 70s, you become acutely aware that life is way too short, that time moves way too fast, and there definitely are no replays and no rewinds. So relish every second of every minute of every hour you are blessed to have. because time cannot be repeated.
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19: It's D.L. Hughley with the perfect combination for the DF Dub. My boy Ricky Smiley in the morning and me, D.L. Hughley, on your drive home. We

the beautiful Anita Baker singing about that sweet, sweet love. It's Ricky Smiley in the morning, the real sound of the DF Dub, Magic 94.5. I'm Queen Indy B. By the way, she had a great relationship with the late Clive Davis, who passed away on Sunday. She never worked under him. He was never her actual, you know, executive under any labels that she worked for. But they had a very long-lasting, long-standing professional relationship. She performed at a lot of his events, his pre-Grammy galas and things of that nature. May Clive Davis, late great Clive, that, you know, everybody has some amazing things to say to him, but there are a few people who don't, and I'm going to talk about that later when I give you a quick buzz in the street. An artist in particular was like, he's not on what he cranked up to be. But yes, do not want to tarnish his, you know, his amazing achievements in any way, shape, or form. But I will get to that story later. But right now, it is Health is Wealth Wednesday, and I wanted to put you on this because I enjoy these very much, and I'm glad they are making the changes that need to be made for our health reasons. And that is M&M's. Yes, Mars is rolling out a new version of M&M's without the artificial dyes, which will be exclusively available on Amazon in August. Now, those special packs will not have any blue and brown M&M's because they're still in the process of finding alternative coloring options for those. You know, Mars already has natural color options for the red, orange, yellow, and green. Though they might look a little different, less vivid. For those colors, they're using ingredients like beets and turmeric.

0: to create the dyes. Now, for the blue, they chose spirulina, which is a high-protein algae. Some refer to as a superfood, and others call it a pond scum. But it has been gumming up the factory machine, so they're trying to figure out a way that they can, if they either have to change the machines or find something else that's blue. Now, the brown is a problem because it actually requires blue coloring to create. Now, when the government first started pressing a lot of companies to eliminate the dyes, Mars considered changing the colors or reducing them. But for now, they are just committed to making the previous colors happen eventually. So there's a whole team working on color solutions, and the process has been a multi-million dollar initiative, and they're aiming to offer their naturally colored M&Ms in all six colors by 2028. So you can eat M&Ms and feel good about it. Now, the special packs will be marked as free of synthetic dyes, and the regular packs will remain available in the stores for foreseeable future. So there you go. Now you know. And known as half the battle. On the way, I got more goodies to give away. You want to go see Saint Harrison, really dope soulful artist that is coming to the House of Blues. I'll be looking for caller number 9 for those tickets around 11:20 on Magic 94.5.
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2: Black Business Beat. Barack Obama's long-awaited presidential center in Chicago is open.
7: President Obama is the first digital president. We have the ability to digitize all of his presidential records, which we are paying for, and the National Archives is doing that.
2: That's Valerie Jarrett. She's CEO of the Obama Foundation and former senior advisor to President Obama while he was in office. The center is an update on the tradition of former presidents opening a library, in that it isn't a library. In fact, it'll have very few physical archives.
7: Why would we take up space on our campus in the middle of this incredible city with paper when it could be digitized?
2: Instead, the center will house video and interactive displays, a basketball court, community gardens, walking trails, and even a branch of the Chicago Public Library.
7: All blending into the urban fabric, and it's the first presidential center that's located in an urban area.
2: I'm Bloomberg's Justin Milliner on the Black Business Beat.
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Money Long, Made for Me, or Imagine 94.5. Now, have you booked your cabin yet for the unforgettable Nights at Sea that is coming in October 1 Voyage 2026? Let me give you a little incentive if you haven't already done so. 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Use the code DFW. All right, so we can get the credit. Now, coming up in less than 10 minutes, I got your tickets to see St. Harrison's coming to the DFW. Show's not happening without you.

0: If Kim doesn't make you feel good on the inside part, ladies, something is wrong with you. I love me some Kim, and I love that new jam from him. It's called One Love. On Ricky Smiley in the Morning, the real sound of the DFW, Magic 94.5. I'm Queen Indy B, and I like putting smiles on people's faces. It's Health is Wealth Wednesday, and I want to share something with you. Our brains weren't made for all this gloom and doom. You feel maxed out on the news? The main reason is because our brains were not built to absorb all this. Now, there's a new study that notes that humans evolved to pay close attention to danger, mostly clear and present threats. But of course, today, that instinct is being overwhelmed by the endless supply of bad news from around the world. So it may seem like the bad news overload is unique to America. No, it's global. 40% of people worldwide say they at least sometimes or often avoid the news. It's too depressing. I remember when I was a little girl, my grandmother used to watch the news, and the whole time she just like, oh no, oh Jehovah, oh no. I'm like, Grandma, why are you watching? I don't want you to feel that way. So listen, stay away from the gloom and doom as much as possible, at least today, all right? And let me put this smile on your face. I got tickets for you to check out Saint Harrison. He is a newer soulful artist, and I'm sure if you Google him, you will recognize some of his music, and you're going to be in absorbing and enjoying it all on September 25th at the Cambridge Room at the House of Blues in Dallas. That's if you are calling number 9 right now. I'm looking for you, 844-787-1945.
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12: Hey, who am I speaking with?
0: This is Katina.
12: Katina, where you calling from?
0: I am calling from Aubrey.
12: Aubrey! Katina, you want to go see St. Harrison?
0: Yes, I do.
12: Well, congratulations. You're going to the show on us.
0: Thank you so much.
12: You're welcome. Are you familiar with his music?
0: I'm not, but I've been hearing you talk about it, so I'm very interested.
12: Yes, he's super duper dope, and I know he has a bright future. He's very soulful. Like, when you see him, you're going to be like, that voice coming out of that body, you'll be a little surprised. But yes, always, I feel like we should always be exposing ourselves to new music and new talent. That's the future right there. So on September 25th, Cambridge Room, you and a guest will be there just learning about some new great music. All right.
0: Thank you. Please.
12: You're welcome. You just let everybody know what station is sending you to the show.
0: 94.5.

baby girl Aaliyah. May she continue to sleep in peace. It's Ricky Smiley in the morning. The real sound of the DFW. You know, our adult summer camp continues. We're doing a whole field day. July 9th. Get all the details on our Instagram. Let your friends know so you can come ready to be competitive. It's indoors now, okay? So you don't have to worry about the sun. I got your quick buzz in the street coming up after the king of R&B. Don't get it twisted. It's Bobby Brown.

0: I love that man right there like I know him. I love him more than I used to love T.I. By the way, I had a dream about T.I. last night that just came to mind. For whatever reason, I was at his house. I was with Tiny. I was chilling with Tiny, and I was laying on his pillow. And we were both talking, just me and Tiny. And she took the pillow, and she was like, uh-uh, that's his pillow. And she started, like, slobbing on it so it would get my smell out of the pillow, and it would smell like her slob. I don't know what I ate last night. I don't know what was going on or how tired I was to dream something crazy like that. She didn't want my smell on the pillow. It's Ricky Smalley in the morning, the real sound of the DFW Magic 94.5. I got your quick buzz in the street right here. We all know we lost a true legend, Clive Davis, founder of Arista Records. And, you know, the man Aretha Franklin referred to as the greatest record man of all time. Passed away 94 years old. And over 7 decades, he shaped a lot of careers. Bruce Springsteen, Carlos Santana, Janis Joplin, Alicia Keys, countless others. Whitney Houston, you know, he was working with her from the time she was 19 years old. But his passing is also sparking a lot of controversy. You know, although there are many that are singing his praises, but there are a few like, wait a minute, including India Irie. She is among those who are not shying away from addressing the controversies and the alleged treatment of artists. She went on Threads and reacted to the news by saying, watch what kind of archival interviews are about to come out. I would tell my story too, but mine is minimal compared to what you're about to hear. She continued, LOL, everyone say speak and tell my story. I've shared bits here and there. I sincerely have far worse stories than the little irritation that was caused by Clive Davis. She said, the point I'm making is that no record label executive who is dominant in this business is ethical. So I guess where there's smoke, there's some fire, but we shall see. May Clive Davis sleep in peace, because he did. He made a lot of people famous, shaped a lot of careers in the R&B, black music industry. And speaking of Whitney Houston, her estate is very upset over Oprah Winfrey's recent claim that she revealed at France's Lumiere Theater to receive her Cannes Lionheart Award.
1: Do you all know this is an amazing thing that happened? I had such trust from the Oprah Show audience that Whitney did, I think it was her last show with us, and she had gone back on drugs. The first interview I did with her when we'd gone behind stage and I asked her about her intention, she was clean. But the day she came to my show then to perform in front of the audience, she was not. And she fell off of the stage. And I knew that if that story got out that she'd fallen off of the stage, she would be destroyed by that.
0: Yeah, so she told her audience, please don't say anything. But the estate, Whitney's estate, managed by Pat Houston, issued a strong statement to TMZ. She said that I emphatically respond to a statement made by Oprah Winfrey. She said Whitney absolutely fell off the stage, but it was during a sound check, and it was due to the darkness of the area and her unfamiliarity with the stage. She was absolutely not high. So yeah, that's what Pat Houston is saying. And I don't know if she's gonna confront Oprah about that or not, but hey, you know, the truth will always come to the light eventually. Now, today is your birthday or your anniversary or your promotion day at work. I want to celebrate you with this 90s at Noon mix that's on the way, courtesy of DJ Smooth with a VE on Magic 94.5. And I'll talk to you tomorrow morning with more tickets for you to check out. Lana Richie and Earth, Wind, and Fire on Magic 94.5.
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3: AJ Dubonsa is the number one overall pick of the NBA draft. 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
3: 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The former BYU baller was the likely first pick in a stacked draft, and the Wizards decided to take AJ Dubonsa first overall. The Jazz took Darren Peterson second out of Kansas, and the Grizzlies grabbed Duke legacy Cameron Boozer with the third pick. Congrats to all the young men in the draft. I think AJ is going to a really interesting situation in Washington. 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

0: Okay, Sally, back it up. It is Magic 94.5 with Ricky Smiley in the morning. Thank you, DJ Smooth, with the VE on this winning Wednesday. And speaking of winning, coming up in the 2 o'clock hour, I've got your tickets to go check out Jill Scott. You know, she's coming to town September the 3rd over there at the Toyota Music Factory in Irvine. And I'm going to hook you up. All right. But right now, though, let's find out. What is the 411 with our girl Lizzo? Did you know she released the album last week?
1: Hell no. To the no, no, no. Hell to the no.
0: I didn't think so because it only sold like 2 copies.
2: I know you lying.
0: Okay, maybe not 2. It was more like 2,000. And honestly, that's still like 2 when it comes down to it, you know, in the music industry. So executives are questioning whether her fan base is betraying her. Like, we don't like you no more. Like, what did she do? Or her label is not supporting her properly. But the album is called B-I-T-C-H. So there's that. One of her fans was online and they were like, hey Lizzo, promote this album, it's too good, don't let this new album die. And Lizzo responded to this fan.
3: Okay, I promoted my album and people on the internet clown me for it, so I don't know what to do. I promoted my album super hard and people were calling me a desperate flop, so I don't know, guys.
0: Now, Lizzo, you're not a desperate flop. Now, the album might be, but you're not. Get back to it, girl. Pick that flute up and start over again. Don't listen to what the internet's saying because they're telling you to get your CDLs. But you are better than that, honey. You don't need to be riding no truck all day. You're going to pick that weight back up. Now, moving on to Candy Burris and her ex-husband, Todd Tucker. I thought this was pretty funny. So they're on a family vacation. They're doing a great job at co-parenting. And Candy notices Todd reading something, you know, by the pool. And it just cracked her up.
4: This is funny to me. So we on this co-parenting trip. What you reading? Daily Prayers for Men.
5: Amen. God be the glory.
4: I love you.

0: me just say this. We was married for almost 12 years, and that man ain't never had no prayers for men book. None of that. Now, all of a sudden, we divorced. Now, he going to be out here on the beach, well, out on the pool, with his daily prayers for men book. Nah, I ain't saying that's a bad thing. That's a good thing. But he should start praying a long time ago. What y'all think?
1: Well, first off, I think that baby is praying for some food because she said, I'm hungry. But you know how men are. You know, you don't miss what you got until it's gone. So Todd out here maybe praying for his woman back, you know, being though she the breadwinner. But they do look like they are having a good time together. So maybe prayer will work. What you think Mama Joyce is saying?
2: You blew it!
3: Did you know that 83% of workers globally are struggling with burnout? It's more common than we realize. And it's not going to fix itself. 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That can look like setting boundaries or speaking up when workloads become too much. Platforms like Black Health 365 help you recognize the signs and take action. 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We're here for you whenever you need.
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0: It is Magic 94.5 with Ricky Smiley in the morning. Now, you know we are the real sound of the DF Dub. I'm Vita Loca. You know, I know people out here that take 2-3 cruises a year. Is that you? You one of them cruise people? Because if it is, you definitely want to check out the One Voyage. It's a party with a purpose. You know, they get on there. The money goes to HBCUs. Ricky Smiley is hosting. And just add it. So this cruise has got Eric Benet, Dave Hollister, Jaheim, Q Parker, Jay Brown, T.I. Like, everybody's going to be on this cruise. So if you want to get a little more information about it, log on to magic945.com. And if you just want, and if you're going to go and you want to put some money down, use code DFW, all right? That is DFW. And get your cruise on. It's not leaving until October. You got plenty of time to get your stuff together. All right, coming up at 150, I got What's the 411. These two ladies linked up, and I did not know this is exactly what I needed. We'll talk about it at 150.
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0: It's like candy. Right here on Magic 94.5 with Ricky Smiley in the morning. You know we are the real sound of the DF dub. Jill Scott is coming to town September 3rd over there at Toyota Music Factory. And I'm going to hook you up with a pair of tickets at 20 minutes after 2. All right? But right now, though, let's find out. What is the 411 with Portia from Real Housewives of Atlanta? You know, she just celebrated a birthday a couple of days ago. And she linked up with Z-Way. I don't know if you're familiar with Z-Way, but Z-Way is hilarious. She has a show. You can catch it on Z-Way.com or YouTube. And Portia was just on the show. And I didn't know these two were just going to go so well together. So Z-Way starts off by asking Portia, what foods can you eat to enhance your booty?
1: When Andy Cohen commented on your bosom, you said, I ate yams. Mm-hmm. Which other foods give people fat ass?
2: Oh, cornbread.
1: Cornbread does?
2: Oh, yes. This is cornbread fat.
1: Shut up.
2: No, it is. You don't like cornbread at all, do you? You don't like it? No, because you're like slim and slim. You know, so, but back to me, cornbread.
1: It sounds like your body's shaming me.
2: Are you ashamed to be slim?
1: Z-Way. Portia.
0: You should have seen the way they were looking at each other. Now, Kevin Durant caught a stray during this interview because Z-Way wanted Portia to share a word of encouragement to all the ashy people out there.
1: Can you share a word of encouragement to all ashy people out there?
2: Oh, that you don't have to live a life of ashiness.
1: Oh.
2: No, absolutely not. There is all kind of body oil and their creams, and you just don't have to live like that. And definitely don't live like that and be nasty.
1: Did you see Kevin Durant's lotion sponsorship? Where's yours?
2: What lotion? Did it work? No, not like that. But, you know, his was a little more intense of a case.
1: Oh,
2: yeah.
1: I see.
2: Yeah. But I'm happy for him, though.
1: Could you congratulate him?
2: Congratulations, Kevin Durant. I'm so proud of you. We're going to switch those legs out for some that are moisturizing, some skin that does not hurt.
0: They ain't lying, though. Kevin Durant do have a sponsorship with Cervea. Is that how you say it? Because, yeah, he would be ashy on that court, honey. They zoomed in on his ankles. And let's just say, even Ashy Larry would be like, man, you need some lotion.
3: That man is dried and Kunta Kinte's ankle.
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0: Victoria Monet said, please let me cater to you. It is Magic 94.5 with Ricky Smiley in the morning. Now, you know, we are the real sound of the DF Dub. I'm Vita Loca. And yeah, I've got some catering to you to do because these Jill Scott tickets are waiting on you. Caller number 9. The number is 844-787-1945. Do you know, when you do call up here, if you do know where I can go buy me a Mexican, one of those jerseys for the soccer, because Mexico is playing tonight. And you know, I have a set of friends for everything, right? I got my black friends, my Latino friends, my little white friend. But my Latino crew hit me up and said they want to go watch the World Cup tonight at Sundance Square. And so I'm like, I need me one of them Mexican jersey things. I don't want to be the only one out there not looking like, you know, like I'm, you know, don't know what I'm doing or don't know who I'm cheering for. Because I guess I'm cheering for Mexico tonight because my friends. But if you know where I can get one, you should call up here and tell me. Because all I need is a jersey. Because I already got my, what is that called? My Greedo. You know, that I already know what I'm going to do when I get there. I got that down pat. The most fun thing in the morning.
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0: Yeah.
12: Mm-hmm.
0: And I know y'all going to win my friend's case. 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
12: So call us.
0: 1-800-TRUCK-WRECK.
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24: I was trying to get about the Jill Scott tickets.
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24: I am. 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
0: Yeah, you trying to plan date night with your woman?
24: Yeah, with my wife. Yes, ma'am.
0: Okay. Well, y'all going to be in there September 3rd at the Toyota Music Factory representing Jill Scott on the Whom It May Concern tour. All right. Now, what else y'all going to do on date night? What else you got planned for that night?
24: Probably just hang out then. 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
0: Okay, get you a little room. You know what I'm saying? Work off that Jill Scott energy.
24: Yes, ma'am.
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Rocket 94.5 with Ricky Smiley in the morning. Now, you know, we are the real sound of the DF dub. You know, Q Parker from 112, he's going to be on that One Voyage cruise ship coming up in August. Go to magic945.com to get the info. Got a positive note for you coming up next.

0: I am in here trying to find me a jersey for Mexico, Mexico. It is Magic 94.5 with Ricky Smiley in the morning. Now, you know, we are the real sound of the DFW. I'm Vita Loca, getting ready to get out of here and make way for DL Hughley and the crew. All right, but before I go, you know, I always want to leave you on a positive note. And today's positive note is simply this. It is never too late to be whoever you want to be. There is no timeline that you're supposed to be on. You are allowed to grow. You're allowed to want more. You're allowed to begin again. You just have to start wherever you are. That's enough. Start where you are. And I pray that you have the courage to start over again if that is what you really want to do. All right. Now blink twice if that message was for you. Okay, I'm over here blinking. All right, y'all. It's time for me to go. Have a great day on purpose. Viva la raza! I'm practicing for tonight.
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1: What man?
0: Tell these good people what's trending.
1: Wow, social media is on fire regarding Mondani's this whole situation in New York. So I don't know if you guys saw or not, but there is a coffee shop in Brooklyn that refused, basically, or is refusing service to a congressman, Dan Goldman. And the reason they are doing this, now, he went inside to the coffee shop with his daughter to get some coffee. They gave him coffee, but then I guess someone recognized who he was and posted on social media, because apparently he has some interesting views regarding Israel. And so the coffee shop took to social media and said, "Hey, Congressman Goldman, we see that you stopped by our shop today for a coffee. Do you see how it doesn't taste like genocide juice, or are you still having a hard time telling the difference?" They went on to say, "See, here at particular coffee shop, we don't serve racists, fascists, homophobes, genocide enablers, or anyone in between. Too bad we didn't recognize you right away, or we would have turned you away. We have issued you a refund, and we don't need your money. It's probably coming from, you know, a particular place. Anyway, enjoy your loss. Don't even come here again," basically.
2: Wow.
1: So now there are a lot of protesters. There are people who are upset. Now, of course, this particular coffee shop is being investigated, you know, by the DOJ and all the things. So clearly, you know, a lot of people still have strong opinions about Israel and where people stand on that particular issue.
2: Yeah.
3: And yeah, it's going to
1: happen. Considering all of, you know, the winds that happened in New York.
3: He swept.
1: And, you know, they were upset because he was particularly silent about this, you know, situation that happened in Brooklyn. And, you know, he had other things to worry about. And clearly, not to worry so much. Anyway, also trending, LeBron James. Wow. Getting a little heat from social media because on a podcast, he sparked a little bit of a conversation when he said, "I could never have a stay-at-home woman. Not now. Not where I am now and how things are for me." He was like, you know, it just... not my thing anymore. So, of course, people started questioning, what does Savannah do? And how is it that you can say this now? And blah, blah, blah, blah, blah. And so, you know, people are really irritated with him and wondering, how can you say that? And, you know, moms don't sit at home on the couch all day. They actually have jobs that they do. And you already know what rabbit hole that went down regarding women who stay home.
3: Why do you worry about what he like? That's what he like. And if his wife got up, she does a lot of anthropology. She does a lot of work. They just, you know.
1: She does. She also has her own skincare line. She does a lot of stuff, you know.
3: I've always admired her because she did her thing. You know how some wives, they almost want as much shine as their husband, like that's in that life. Remember, we criticized Curry's wife about that.
1: Yeah,
3: like, go ahead. But she, you know, just does her thing, ride out, and
1: she raised the kids, and then she was like, you know what? Now I'm gonna get out and do my own thing, and now she's making a name for herself. So listen, like what you like, do what you do. It's your relationship, and if it works for you, it works for me. The biggest night in culture is almost here. Don't miss the BET Awards 2026, hosted by Drewski. 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And that's what's trending.
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0: devil lung.
1: Mm. Yep.
2: You know what the funny thing about transplant? It's not anything funny. But in order to get a lung or like corneas or like a heart, somebody got to go.
3: Yeah.
2: So you got to be praying that somebody meets their untimely demise, but you're next on the list. And you got to, this is very specific. You got to pray that you're next on the list and that the person who
3: was a healthy
2: is healthy.
1: Yeah.
2: Because you need somebody healthy and young to have a fatal accident that doesn't damage the parts you need.
1: Yep.
2: And you got to be next. That's a very specific break.
1: Very specific. On top of that, you know, she already suffers from an autoimmune disease, which made it even worse, right? So she just got a lot going on.
2: Do you know that Dick Cheney got two hearts?
3: Yep.
2: Mm-hmm. Yeah, two heart transplants.
3: Old as he was.
1: And didn't use none of them.
2: Yeah. They you know, and you. I had a friend who needed, he had, it's Hodgkin's. Now, one, either Hodgkin's or non-Hodgkin's. The one that's very curable. I think it's Hodgkin's, right?
3: I think it's
2: very, very curable.
3: It's rough.
2: But it jacked up his kidney.
1: Yikes!
2: So he had to be on a kidney transplant list.
3: Mm.
2: He went to a wedding and had, you know, champagne to sip the wedding. Oof. They tested him and had alcohol. He went to the bottom of the list and he unfortunately passed.
3: Oh my.
1: Mm.
2: So do you think that was such an upper of a story? I'm so sorry.
1: Let me handle that. You know, just, my biological mom was on the list for a transplant. And then, you know.
2: Now, when I go to my second job,
1: they took her off the
2: Manning
1: list.
2: A suicide hotline.
1: She's gone right now. She's gone now.
3: Stay in your lane, pal. Stay in your lane.
1: Sorry about that.
2: I couldn't help myself. I sounded just like Jazz, but I kept going.
1: You didn't pull it off quite as well.
2: No. I could never be as dour as you. Do you think that it was incompetence or was it vandalism that wrecked the reflection pool? First off, I don't know why MAGA would need. MAGA doesn't seem capable of doing any reflection at all, especially self-reflection.
3: Thank you.
2: What do you think it was? We're going to go to our social media platform, especially. Okay, what are they saying?
4: So we got Casey from Baltimore, and Casey says it was incompetence with a capital N.
2: Name me a thing that he ever touched that was better because of it. He's six bankruptcies from tariffs, this war. Like, and the thing about the reflection pool, it was supposed to be a distraction. Now it's, in fact, a distraction.
3: Mm-hmm. Yeah.
2: Like, when is the last time, honestly, we're just being honest, he had a meeting, a conversation, or an idea about something to do with anything other than what he wants? Like, he wants the SAVE Act passed, so he won't sign the Affordable Housing Act.
1: Right.
3: Yeah.
2: It's crazy. So what do you think, ladies and gentlemen? Do you think it was incompetence, or do you think it was vandalism that wrecked the reflection pool? 877-242-2426. We get to your calls in a bit. It is the D.L. Hughley Show.
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4: 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And recently we had a client who was struggling with food insecurity. And we talked to her about applying for SNAP benefits. 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

That was In Vogue, My Lover. We're going to be talking to R&B star and One Voice performer, Jay Brown, right after song with October London. Just a matter of time. It's the D.L. Hughley Show.

0: welcome to the show, Jay Brown. Hey, Jay Brown, how you doing?
1: I'm good. How are you?
0: Been a long time.
1: Been a long time. How have you been doing?
0: I've been doing really good. I remember you from the cruise last year. We had a blast. Do you remember how much fun it was?
1: Oh, we did. We were dancing. We were at the DJ.
0: Yes.
1: At the DJ area near the casino. I remember.
0: Oh, yeah. And now it's time to do it again. We're partying with a purpose again. I know you're going to be on the boat performing, right?
1: Absolutely. I'm excited, man. The second year in a row, you know, it's just a blessing, especially to come out and support and be there amongst our people and just have a great time.
0: That's right. I know that's right. You tore the ship down last time. Not literally, but you tore it down. We had a blast. I don't want to say that.
1: Right.
0: A lot of artists performing this year, too. Is there anybody that you're super excited about seeing?
1: I'm excited about seeing everybody. You know, it's always a good time when you see other fellow artists out there doing their thing and, you know, just enjoying everything as it comes, you know? What about you? Are you excited to see anyone?
0: Are you kidding? I'm excited. First of all, you know I'm excited to see you perform for sure. No doubt about that, because I remember your performance last year.
1: I was hoping you would say that.
0: You already know.
1: You,
0: of course, I'm excited about Keith Sweat, because, you know, I'm a 90s baby. Well, not a 90s baby, but the 90s were my year. So, you know, Keith Sweat. And, of course, you know, I'm a fan of 803 Fresh. I just am. I just, you know, say what you want about me, but I love
1: it. That's the homie.
0: And I love the old school stuff, like the SOS Band and the Commodores, one of my all-time favorite groups. So many people to look forward to. But you know me, I can't wait to enjoy just being around all of us. Do you remember the magic from last year in terms of all these beautiful black people and just having so much fun at the parties, right?
1: Absolutely. And you know, a lot of people, they have a tendency of forgetting. We're supporting HBCUs, right?
0: Oh, my gosh, for sure. And, you know, it's a lot of HBCUs.
1: As a grad, you know.
0: And we got to support them any way we can. That legacy is so important, you know. So not only this, but also through UNCF initiatives. This is going to be a great one for the books because, you know, we're celebrating 25 years of music,
1: 25.
0: Culture, and, of course, community and all that. And, you know, this ship is different. We on the Virgin Voyage. Resilient lady.
1: Step it up.
0: Yeah, we done stepped it way up. We not playing. We coming with the big guns this year. So big fun.
1: Dog.
0: Ricky Smiley gonna be their host, and we're gonna have so much fun. Last year, I remember just, you know, like I said, the parties, and more importantly, you know, all of the classes that people got to attend, and
1: all of the
0: panel discussions and of course the big display of Greekdom that was there was incredible. I don't know about you, but I'm excited. If you haven't gotten your tickets and you haven't booked your cruise, you can go to onevoyagecruise.com to secure your cabin today. You better do it. It's gonna sell out. I'm telling you, Jay Brown, it's gonna sell out.
1: It's gonna sell, man. So shout out to all the Greeks, man. I'm an Alpha. I know you're a Delta.
0: That's right. That's right.
1: Yeah. You know, shout out to DL. I know he's a Q. So, you know, shout out to all of us, man. Shout out to all
0: of us. I know, that's right. Going to be big fun. Super. Cannot wait. It's October 26th through November 1st. Departing out of Miami. It's at One Voyage 2026. Yes. Party with a Purpose. Jay Brown, thank you so much for stopping by. I can't wait to see you. I'm going to pack some extra bags so we can do a little shopping on the boat.
1: We got to do a little shopping, you know what I'm saying? And by the way, I have a new single coming out. New single's dropping June 26th. It's entitled Late, so I hope you guys will follow me and support me. It's definitely worth a listen.
0: Oh, absolutely. You know, we already supporting you, so we will continue to do so.
1: Thank you, Queen. I appreciate you so much.
0: Thank you as well. Thank you, Jay Brown.
1: All right. Peace.
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0: Mark Furman.
1: Oh, now that's the one that had kicked you up in the car that time, right?
0: No, that was Stacey
2: Coon.
0: One of the cops,
1: I remember.
0: And I said, man, don't I know you somewhere? He was one of the cops that beat Rodney King.
1: Yeah,
0: I know you. Remember he dropped us out here. He dropped me off at the studio. I know you from somewhere. And I gave him a good tick, and I kept requesting it.
2: And he was in Ed OJ's trousers.
0: Yep, that's it.
1: That's him.
2: N-word King.
0: And I'm sure he said it extra when he got it. All right, you smack dab in the middle of the Hughley Up Zone Mix. We will be giving a deserving someone the Shoe Booty of the Week award coming up in about 10 minutes. Now we're getting back to the mix on the D.L. Hughley Show.

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1: 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And we're back.
2: Coming up next, we got a song from when your mom and daddy were still together. Plus, tomorrow marks the date we lost Michael Jackson back in 2009. I remember exactly where I was.
3: Me
2: where
3: too. Were you?
2: Two events. I was playing golf at Calabasas. Mm. And that very event launched TMZ.
3: Mm.
4: Oh, yeah, that's that right.
3: Because they finally got it right. They've been killing people before that. So-and-so is dead, and they call in. No, I'm not. They did that for
2: them. They were the first ones to not. From that, Harvey, what's it? Harvey?
4: Why? Oh.
2: Harvey. Levinson.
4: Harvey
2: Levinson. All of a sudden, became a news mogul from that one thing.
4: Yeah.
2: Mm. So.
4: Got a little credibility there.
2: There are a lot of other music icons left that listen to, so we're going to talk about them. That's coming up on the top five, on my top five, in less than 15 minutes. Now it's time for What You Need to Know with the one and only Sybil Wilkes.
5: It's Sybil Wilkes with What We Need to Know. Escalating global tensions exist as President Trump warns Iran against pursuing a nuclear weapon, claiming Tehran agreed to comprehensive inspections while Iranian officials fiercely deny those claims. On Capitol Hill, the Senate passed a symbolic war powers resolution to end the conflict in Iran, while the president faces an intense closed-door showdown with GOP senators over stalled voting bills and unfrozen Iranian assets. In the courts, a federal judge blocked the White House initiative led by Robert Kennedy Jr. to ban sugary drinks and candy to food stamp recipients in five states, ruling the administration exceeded its legal authority. And finally, the first round of the NBA draft is in the book. The Washington Wizards selected their number one, BYU forward A.J. DeMansa with a historic number one overall pick. I'm Sybil Wilkes. Be informed, be empowered.
2: Thank you so much. Jasmine. 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
4: Don't say
2: it. I remember this girl. I just do. This girl said, it's something in your eye. And this dude said, all that ass. And I fell out. I fell out.
4: Never would have made it. Remember the time that chick had that stroke?
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4: He was trying to pick her up.
2: No.
4: She was like,
6: never.
4: Hey!
2: I said, what's wrong? Your friend retarded. Why are you talking like that?
4: She had a stroke.
2: I did. I was like, oh my God!
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marks the day we lost Michael Jackson back in 2009. So there are other music icons who left us too soon. We're going to talk about them on my top five. That's coming up. Wrap this song from When Your Mom and Daddy Were Still Together. Roger and Zapp, Computer Love on the D.L. Hughley Show.

0: of course, was a song from when your mom and daddy were still together. That was Roger and Zapp, Computer Love. Tomorrow marks the day we lost Michael Jackson back in 2009. Of course, there are other music icons who have also left us to sue Jasmine. Besides the obvious, Michael Jackson gave us five legendary music icons who left us too soon by Bossup.com.
1: All right, number five, Aaliyah.
0: Yes,
2: oh, I was on stage when that happened.
0: Yep.
1: 2001.
0: Yep. Yep.
1: Number four of the top five obvious icons, legendary icon, music icons have left us too soon. Tupac Shakur.
0: Indeed.
2: Mm. Yes.
0: But you know what? When you say some of the things like Machiavelli and is there a heaven for when you talk to Def like that, Def be like, oh,
1: you want to have a conversation?
0: A G. Wilson.
1: Yeah, it was pretty scary.
2: Like maybe ready to die and all that.
0: Yeah, not tempt to fate.
1: That's true. Yeah. That's
3: you're
1: true.
3: Right. You're right.
1: Number three of the top five legendary music icons who left us too soon. Whitney Houston.
0: Yes, indeed.
2: Yeah.
1: Wow.
2: Yeah.
1: February 2012.
2: I remember where I was.
1: Yeah, that was a tough one. Number two of the top five legendary music icons who left us too soon. Notorious B.I.G.
2: Yeah.
0: Ready to die.
1: Yep. Same thing.
2: Life after death and ready to all of that, man.
0: Yeah, all that.
1: I'm glad about something better is all I can tell you. The number one of the top five legendary music icons that left us too soon, Prince.
0: Yes, indeed.
2: Yes,
1: I can't think of many songs that he sang like that.
0: I remember when Adele died.
1: Who?
0: Adele.
2: Adele is very much alive.
0: I mean, not Adele, Jamie Winehouse.
1: I was like, hold up.
0: I started a rumor. Wait, now something happens. I remember
1: Take
0: Amy Winehouse.
1: There you go. Yes.
0: Amy Winehouse. And the first thing I thought is Amy's gone and Soulja Boy is healthy as hell. How is this happening?
1: Yeah.
0: How is this happening? Did you think she was healthy, Amy Winehouse?
1: Yes, of course. Absolutely.
0: She was.
1: She very much was.
0: Man. But when you think about it, in the pantheon, a lot of uber talented music stars die early.
2: Yeah.
0: A lot.
1: Especially
0: like a common.
1: Yes.
0: Jimi Hendrix.
1: Mm-hmm.
2: Mm-hmm.
0: Who was Mama Cass?
2: Yep.
1: Otis
2: Redding.
0: Otis Redding. Yeah. Yep. John Lennon.
2: Yep.
1: Something always happens.
2: Heavy D, Jam Master J.
0: Yeah, it's very rare for a musician to get old.
1: Yeah.
0: It's more people that die early. Yeah. Yeah.
2: It's a lot. Yeah, Stevie Ray Vaughan. Oh, man.
0: Yeah. Yeah. Who was that?
2: Donny Hathaway, Marvin Gaye.
0: Yep.
1: Yeah.
0: Yeah. What would you say?
4: No, I know it doesn't apply to him, but even Kurt Cobain, he died.
0: No, it does apply.
1: It does apply.
0: He was a megastar, Kurt Cobain. Yeah, it does. That's it. Who else?
2: Janis Joplin.
0: Phyllis Hyman.
2: Yeah. Oh, my God.
1: So sad.
0: A lot. All right, coming up, ladies and gentlemen, we got songs from Mary J. Blige, Arrested Development.
1: That's my job. There you go again. Stepping out your lane.
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1: Let me handle the darkness.
0: 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That's coming up in 15 minutes. It's the D.L. Hughley Show.
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